to the Capital Radio Network's Forever Classic, 3GG. Now, Craig Pritchard with another 30-minute music marathon.

Hiya there, it's Dixie dropping by from 3GG's local breakfast, the ultimate ear test. Friday morning is worth $590 and plus just have a crack for the chance to get yourself in the draw to win a $500 prize pack thanks to Crown & Andrews and TMNH Mart at 10.

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0: 3GG.

Hey there, it's Dixie from 3GG's Local Breakfast with a reminder, the celebration book. It's easy to send through your details of someone who's celebrating. Just email us, breakfast@3gg.com.au.

0: It is time to play 3GG's Ultimate Ear Test. Hello, 3GG, who we got there?
1: You've got Carmen from Wonthaggi again.
0: Oh, Carmen of Wonthaggi, how are you?
1: I'm very good, thank you, Dixie. How are you?
0: All the better for talking to you. What's your plans for the weekend?
1: I'm actually working in Melbourne today and staying in Melbourne with friends till Sunday. I've got a wedding, I've got a girls' night out. So good weekend.
0: Looks as though your dance card is well and truly full by the sounds of things.
1: Indeed.
0: And we're doing the same thing. I've got to go to a wedding on Saturday myself, so it might very well be the same wedding. Exactly right. Well, save a dance for me, okay? Let's see whether or not we can win you some money right now. Just for getting through, Carmen, you are in the draw to win a fantastic prize pack. Thanks to Crown and Andrews, valued at nearly $500. What are you thinking? That is right there.
1: You know the fire starters with a long nozzle and click it and they ignite and you put it towards the gas and voila, you have fire?
0: I know exactly what you're talking about. We call it the fire stick. Around at
1: the
0: our place. The fire stick. And always the way, when you want it the most, it's usually when it's run out of gas and it doesn't work anymore.
1: True.
0: I can tell you this. No, Carmen, that's not right. Thanks for your try anyway. Have yourself a wonderful weekend, okay?
1: See you at the wedding.
0: We will indeed. 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
10: It's 12 in Warragul, 12 in Traralgon and 13 in Pakenham. From the Capital Radio 3GG Newsroom, I'm Brad McIntosh. A Melbourne ISIS bride will make a bid for bail as she faces terrorism charges. If found guilty, 34-year-old Rayan El-Houli faces up to 10 years jail. The woman has fronted the Melbourne Magistrates Court for a brief hearing. Jess Wilson's bid to become Victoria's next Premier could be derailed by a $1 million legal bill. The

0: Merbau North is at home to Morwell East, Stony Creek plays against Toora, and Thorpedale hosts Yanar. Tarwin and Fish Creek will play next Saturday. And in North Gippsland, Yarram plays host to TTU, Churchill takes on Woodside, Glengarry travels to Sale City, Yallourn North plays against Cowra, and Gormandale is at home to Hayfield. Alex Docherty, Capital Radio News.
1: 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I'm Brad McIntosh from the Capital Radio Newsroom.
2: 3GG, time saver traffic, accident towing Gippsland, prompt and professional attention from Bunyip to Mallacoota and right across South Gippsland.
3: Busy morning in Druin this morning on Main South Road after the Summerhill Boulevard just heading northbound. Otherwise, having a look at your run into Melbourne, the Princess Freeway is flying through. As for the Pakenham Bypass, we're looking great there as well. You will get a bit of congestion on the Monash Freeway. We have a truck that's broken down citybound after the East Link and another breakdown before Burke Road. Two left-hand lanes are closed. 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More traffic soon on 3GG's Local Breakfast.
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1: Unleaded is selling for $1.73 at the Liberty in Traralgon, $1.85 at the BP in Leongatha, and for $1.79 at the United in Warragul.
2: 3GG's four-day forecast.
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5: Well, according to the Bureau, we can expect a cloudy Friday across Gippsland and Latrobe Valley. We're looking at showers about this morning. Westerly winds as well to 20 kilometres an hour, and they will lighten up as the day goes on. We're looking at an overnight low of 7 degrees. The showers will increase tomorrow. We're looking cloudy. Light westerly wind 16. Further ahead to Sunday, very cool, cloudy. Showers in the morning and afternoon. A Sunday top of 31 degrees. And for the first day of winter Monday, showers increasing, cloudy, westerly winds top around about 14 degrees. Today, though, 7 for Mount Baw, 14 for Druin and Warragul, 15 for the west. And right now, Leongatha is on 11 degrees, Traralgon's on 12. Pakenham 11, and right now at the front of TMNH Minor 10, it's sitting on 11 degrees.
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5: And talking of TMNH Minor 10, I will be there from around about 9:30 this morning. Yes, Australia's biggest morning tea. 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Come along. If you've got some spare time, please come down, donate. TMNH usually, all right, double whatever is collected. 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The food is to die for, so I'm really looking forward to a TMNH Minor 10. George Street in Maui is where you'll find them, and you'll find me from 9:30 this morning. This is Forever Classic 3GG, What Caught My Eye in Minutes.